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0: Winds blowing. 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Suddenly I heard the plaintive cry of a young Mexican girl.
1: All right, my lover,

0: You know,
1: 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Now, sound boy.

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1: 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Yeah. 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And on a Portland. Yeah. Alala Saint Mary, singing at the jet, don't just stand to it, not the jet, in a Babylon chest, and it can't digest. 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Singing at the jet, in a gaga, in a Lin Valla Gagan, uptown or downtown, gotta really ground, stick around. And you could see what live will get.

0: Yeah.
1: Come on.
0: Class is class. And I'm on top of the peak. And when I see the rock, could I never, never be weak. Continue.
1: A special IOA selection, you know. A King David à la sélection. On est bien. On a tiré la position de sécurité.
0: Road is wet. 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

0: Rally Locks, Two Locks, ARP, singing with Rodney.
1: Why not? Why not?
0: Yeah.
1: They wanna mess around till them China. Hey, easy death weren't good and sign up. You find out,
0: So tell me, bounty killer, so who's it going down? Should we let him pray before I put him down?
2: The fussy on the clown.
0: Same motherfucker who thinks he can win, but

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1: Tired.
0: But what about those guys who made the big hit?
1: They're fresh.
0: Shout out your mom and your sister got hit. And you swore on a raise, no lies, to be safe.
1: Me never remember that. Them pussy they be shot. Give me the Uzi and the Glock.

The life of a street kid, the life of a gangster, the life of a thug, the life of a mapster. You gotta get some love.